0: As we ease into a Monday morning together with more music and less talk, this is Smooth FM with Ice House there. Bit of Charles and Eddie for you as well. Would I lie to you? G'day, it's Ty Frost. Last couple of days of June, the halfway point of the year is the 2nd of July, which is Thursday. You might have some Christmas in July activities coming up soon. Get the gaudy Chrissy jumpers out. More feel-good tunes light up for you next. Hope you can stay with me this morning. 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

0: 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You feel good workday at Smooth FM. There's an artist who's got a new album out on Friday. And if you're a Madonna fan, I'm sure you'll be having a bit of a boogie to that on the weekend. 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I know that she's planning on doing a tour after this album's released, but certainly no news on whether she's heading our way. It'd be fantastic if she did. 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
13: G'day there, it's a shambles out north. A crash for the north-south motorway city-bound before the Port River Expressway interchange, causing grief with delays all the way back to Waterloo Corner. Give it a miss, you can take Port Wakefield Road, but it is not much better. Two crashes, one near Cavern Road, another near Martin Road. So nothing but brake lights out north. Elsewhere, a crash in Paraka, Montague Road near Henderson Avenue, and Works Brooklyn Park Airport Road near Henley Beach Road. See any dramas or delays, call the traffic hotline direct, 1300 595 937. That's the latest traffic on Smooth FM Adelaide.
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10: With your 10 o'clock news headlines, good morning, I'm Emma Duxbury. Two new opinion polls show support for One Nation is faltering. The News Poll and Redbridge survey show the minor party has taken a hit, down to 29%, while Labor has bounced back and now leads the primary vote. The coalition has dropped to an historic low of 17%, and Senior Government Minister Murray Watt says the opposition is adrift.
14: The Liberal Party and the National Party are in all sorts at the moment. They don't know what they stand for. They don't know who their potential constituency is. They're already divided again, just like they were a few months ago, and we've seen more leadership speculation.
10: Australia is expected to sign a key defence deal with Vanuatu this week, cementing us as a primary policing partner and ensuring their critical infrastructure can't be used by any foreign military. Anthony Albanese will meet with Vanuatu's Prime Minister in Canberra today, where he will also commit over $500 million to supporting climate change adaptation and economic growth in the Pacific nation. Experts believe most states and territories will have to cut back on key services due to the size of the interest bill on their debt. Data from S&P Global suggests every jurisdiction except WA is facing interest rate pressure on their budgets. Overall, state and territory debt is on track to surpass $1 trillion by the turn of the decade. 33 people, including seven children, have been rescued from the rubble after twin earthquakes in Venezuela. The death toll from the tragedy has climbed to 1,450, with thousands still missing. And women are taking up golf in larger numbers than men. According to Golf Australia, about 60% of new golfers across the country last year were women. Experts say the trend is being fueled by a social media explosion around fashion aspects, health benefits, and being an easy way to make friends. Updating sport, North Melbourne has surged into the top 10 after beating Essendon by 14 points. It's put the Roos on track for their first finals campaign since 2016. The first round of Wimbledon gets underway today with Alexander Vukic, Adam Walton and Daria Kasatkina, the Aussies in action. At the FIFA World Cup, Canada has beaten South Africa 1-0 in the round of 32. And rumours have reignited about a possible driver swap involving Oscar Piastri. McLaren team boss Zak Brown has refused to rule out Max Verstappen joining the team, with the Aussie linked with a move to Red Bull.
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10: Showers today, heading for tops of 18 degrees. A shower or two tomorrow with highs of 17. A few showers Wednesday and Thursday too. And that's the latest on Smooth.
0: Good morning, you're with Ty Frost. Second hour of your Monday workday. Maybe that first hour wasn't the most productive of the working week. You just gotta ease yourself into it all. Here's Boy Meets Girl as I take you back to the tune.
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1: I've heard people say that too much of anything is not good for you, baby. But I don't know.

0: definitely be truth in that lyric from the Bangles here at Smooth for your feel-good work day, Manic Monday. I mean, that's why we're here to take the edge off that with all these tunes. Hello, it's Ty Frost. Especially something as beautiful as Olivia Dean's Baby Steps. That really helps out a lot. And so does Genesis' Invisible Touch and Amy Stewart's Knock on Wood, because they're next at Smooth.
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0: 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I still haven't found what I'm looking for. Hello, it's Ty. Countdown is on for the school holidays. You might be sitting in front of a computer doing some research on what's going to keep the kids entertained. 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
14: G'day there. Brake lights are plenty for the Port River Expressway. Heading west or towards the beach around Eastern Parade. Not too bad eastbound. Looking the goods for the north-south motorway. A few brake lights approaching South Road there. Southbound near Torrensville. Clear for the freeway and Southern Expressway. Works do remain though. Keswick South Road near Stirling Street and West Croydon Port Road near East Avenue. See any dramas or delays? Call the traffic hotline direct. 1300 595 937. That's the latest traffic on Smooth FM Adelaide.
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15: Good morning, I'm Mahan Kishani. Australia and Vanuatu are set to sign a landmark strategic pact in Canberra today after months of stalled negotiations. It comes almost 10 months after Vanuatu's leader pulled out of a planned signing ceremony in Port Vila, citing concerns around sovereignty. The pact being signed today has been watered down from the original agreement. The Royal Commission into Anti-Semitism has begun its third round of hearings in Sydney. Block 3 will focus on hate speech online and the nature and prevalence of anti-Semitism in public media organisations. The inquiry was launched after the Bondi massacre in December last year. Pauline Hanson's popularity has taken a hit in the latest opinion polls, support for the One Nation leader dropping 10 points following her controversial address to the press club 2 weeks ago. While Labor has improved its standing, now ahead of the minor party and the coalition on a two-party preferred basis. Auction clearance rates are hovering below 50% in all major capital cities. That's according to new data from Cotality, showing fewer than all homes taken to auction found a buyer in the past week. Sydney and Melbourne suffered major drops, while Brisbane fared the worst out of all capital cities. And Richard Scollier will be remembered at a state memorial service next month at the Sydney Opera House. The leading melanoma researcher died earlier this month, aged 59, following a three-year battle with brain cancer. People can access tickets for the memorial from today. Updating sport. Queensland coach Billy Slater has named his squad for next week's Origin decider against the Blues. Patrick Carrigan recalled despite not playing a game since May through injury. Back rower Jeremiah Nanai has also been included. While New South Wales coach Laurie Daly has made six changes, including axing Brian To'o and handing Jack Bostock an Origin debut. Canada has beaten South Africa 1-0 in dramatic fashion to reach the last 16 at the World Cup for the first time. And England captain Ben Stokes is retiring from international cricket. He says the third test against New Zealand will be his last.
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15: Showers with the top of 18, a shower or two tomorrow 17, wet and cloudy on Wednesday and Thursday. And that's the latest on Smooth.
0: G'day, it's Ty Frost. I reckon you'd be really happy if I played you a song from Aretha Franklin right now or George Michael. How about I get the best of both worlds and play their amazing duet?
11: Smooth. More music and less talk. 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

0: David Bowie, China Girl, it's smooth with more music and less talk. You're with Ty. Last couple of days of the financial year, make those donations, get that tax deduction. Lots of charities would very much appreciate the donation. Australian Red Cross, that'll be a good one. Make you feel good doing it too. More feel-good tunes on the way for you next. It's smooth.
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0: 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Could you be loved? Bit of Ed Sheeran in there too. Very talented man. So good with the guitar. Hello, it's Ty. Really nice to have you here. Not long until lunch, which is good for a Monday. 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

0: That feels good from Cher, the Shoop Shoop song. 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
10: Hello there. There's urgent gas works currently underway in Glenside on Port Rush Road near Windsor Road. The north-south motorway a little congested southbound after Waterloo Corner Road. There's works in West Croydon on Port Road near East Avenue. Speed back to 40k's in both directions. That's also the case in Plimpton on Marion Road near Glengarle Terrace. And works in Gillis Plains on Northeast Road near Tasman Avenue. See any dramas or delays? Call the traffic hotline 1300 595 937. That's the latest traffic on Smooth FM Adelaide.
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11: Good afternoon, I'm Maham Kashani. The Bondi Royal Commission has launched its third round of hearings in Sydney. The testimonies are focusing on anti-Semitism and other forms of hate speech online. The hearings are part of a national probe launched in the wake of the Bondi Beach massacre in December last year. The PM is preparing to sign a key strategic pact with Vanuatu in Canberra today. Negotiations have taken months to get here due to Vanuatu's concerns around sovereignty. It's understood the pact being signed today has been watered down from the original agreement. The government is urging the coalition to back its plans to increase fines for tech giants that breach Australia's teen social media ban. New research has found most children are bypassing the ban, prompting Labor to double the penalties for online companies to $99 million. The changes to be introduced to Parliament this week. Tens of thousands of people are still feared missing after last week's twin earthquakes. Rescuers are using their bare hands to pull people from the rubble of collapsed buildings. Officials have confirmed more than 1,400 deaths. And Michael has surpassed Oppenheimer as the highest grossing biopic of all time. The film raking in $977 million at the global box office. Updating sport. The Dockers lead the AFL table by 2 games after posting their 14th straight win off the season. Fremantle thrashing the Suns 80-29 last night. The Kangaroos beat Essendon 79-65 in the other game. Canada is through to the last 16 at the World Cup for the first time, the co-host nation beating South Africa 1-0 early this morning. And Mercedes driver George Russell has taken out the Austrian Grand Prix. Our very own Oscar Piastri finished 4th.
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11: Showers with the top of 18, a shower or two tomorrow, 17, wet and cloudy on Wednesday and Thursday. And that's the latest on Smooth.
0: Thank you for the update, Maham. G'day, it's Ty Frost. Very nice to have you here. Thanks for listening to Smooth. Really appreciate that. Right back to the music for you.
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0: Mr. Big, to be with you at Smooth FM with more music and less talk. There were certainly a few people out and about on Friday afternoon who had kicked on, so to speak, after watching the Socceroos officially qualify for the knockout stage of the 2026 FIFA World Cup. No doubt those people will be recreating that sort of stuff on Saturday morning in the wee hours. That'll be the next game Australia will play. All the best. Billy Ocean and The Weeknd next at Smooth.
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0: 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Great songs for you. I'm going to spend a bit more time playing your tunes. Hello, it's Ty. I've lined up after the news update next. A bit of Diana King, the Farnsie. Can't go wrong with Farnsie on a Monday. Any day of the week, really. 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
11: Adelaide's traffic on Smooth.
12: Hello again. A crash to watch out for in Wingfield on the Port River Expressway westbound near Eastern Parade. Also a breakdown to watch out for on the Southeastern Freeway citybound near the tunnels. Urgent sewer works continuing Glenside on Portrush Road near Windsor Road. Take care driving past. And there's works to watch out for in Keswick on South Road outbound near Stirling Road. Speed back to 40 k's past that. See any dramas or delays, call the traffic hotline direct 1300 595 937. That's the latest traffic on Smooth FM Adelaide.
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5: Good afternoon, I'm Michelle Stevenson. Australia and Vanuatu have signed a landmark security agreement to curb China's influence. 10 months ago, Vanuatu pulled out of signing a strategic pact with our country, citing concerns around sovereignty. The deal is a watered-down version of the original draft, with both nations agreeing to drop restrictions on Chinese investment in Vanuatu's ports and telecommunications. Prime Minister Anthony Albanese says it strikes the right balance.
13: The Pacific is our home, and together with Vanuatu, we want a resilient, sovereign and connected region that benefits us all.
5: Coalition MPs say they're backing opposition leader Angus Taylor, even though the party's primary vote has hit a record low. The latest news poll shows core support is down to 17%, way behind One Nation and Labor. The survey also reveals voters are not convinced Mr. Taylor is able to hold the Albanese government to account. His colleague, Phil Thompson, says it's going to take some time to win back support.
14: The polls show that we need to be better. And that's why I'm here. That's why we've got others out here in the fight and doing the right thing.
5: The corporate watchdog is urging all superannuation trustees to take immediate steps to strengthen member protections and oversight practices. An ASIC review has identified persistent failures by trustees to conduct checks on fee advice documents and to monitor high-risk super activity. Well, the third block of public hearings is underway for the Royal Commission on Anti-Semitism and Social Cohesion. The inquiry is now focusing on anti-Semitism on social media platforms as well as traditional media sources. Advocacy groups claim the federal government is charging students some of the highest university fees in Australia's history during a cost of living crisis. Universities Australia research shows students are paying 35% more for rent, utilities and fuel at the moment in comparison to 5 years ago. And Kate Middleton has opened up about her cancer journey and how it's impacted every part of her life. The Princess of Wales says she's been tested physically, emotionally, psychologically, and spiritually. Socceroos young gun Lucas Harrington is brushing off talk about his future after making his World Cup debut against Paraguay. At just 18, he's already been linked to major clubs, including Barcelona and Liverpool. Harrington says he's focused on the tournament at hand.
15: Both me and my agent are fully focused on the World Cup, and I'm just here to do a job for the country, and that's all I'm focused on at the moment.
5: Well, Canada is through to the round of 16 after a 1-0 win over South Africa. And there's been a major shake-up at the Blues ahead of next week's State of Origin decider as coach Laurie Daly prioritises experience to hold off the Maroons. Dolphins winger Jack Bostock is the only debutant appearing at the expense of Brian Tuo.
11: Smooth weather.
5: A shower or two tonight, dropping to 11 degrees. Showers tomorrow with a top of 17. Looking further ahead, we've got showers again for your Wednesday and Thursday. And that's the latest on Smooth.
0: Thank you very much for having us on at your workplace, especially if you're the person who makes that decision. Good call, I reckon. This is Smooth's Feel Good Workday. G'day, it's Ty Frost. Here's Diana King for you.
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0: Jennifer Page, Crush It Smooth with more music and less talk. Really nice to have you here. G'day, it's Ty Frost. If you are doing Dry July, good on you. 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And if you've got a family member or a friend who is getting involved, do support them and help raise money to help people affected by cancer. 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
17: Hello again. A breakdown on the southeastern freeway city-bound near the tunnels causing some minor delays. There's urgent sewer works continuing in Glenside on Portrush Road near Windsor Road. Take care as you're driving past. Works to watch out for in Plimpton on Marion Road near Glengyle Terrace. Speed back to 40k's in both directions there. That's also the case in Gilman on Eastern Parade near Wicker Road and in Mile End South on South Road near Stewart Road. See any dramas or delays? 1300 595 937. That's the latest traffic on Smooth FM Adelaide.
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0: Good afternoon, I'm Michelle Stevenson. The eSafety Commissioner will be given new powers to clamp down even harder on social media companies flouting the under 16 ban. The Commissioner can now demand to see evidence from those companies of what they have done to stop teens from accessing or even opening an account, while the penalty for breaches will double to $99 million. Communications Minister Annika Wells says the rules are starting to work.
18: More than 5 million under 16 accounts have been deactivated or removed. Early research shows 30% of kids are playing more sport, 27% of kids are getting better sleep, online bullying is down, and children are receiving access to less inappropriate content online.
0: Australia and Vanuatu have signed a landmark security treaty following months of negotiations. PM Anthony Albanese inked the Nakamal Agreement alongside his Vanuatu counterpart in Canberra. The deal will see us become Port Vila's primary policing partner and protect the Pacific nation from being used as a foreign military base. Well, a key Nationals MP is denying accusations. The split with the Liberals on two separate occasions has put voters off. New opinion polls reveal core support for the opposition is at a record low. David Littleproud was the Nationals leader who blew up the coalition in May last year and again this January. He says the moves were necessary.
19: We weren't the ones that broke the rules of the coalition. Susan Lee broke the rules by abandoning all coalition policies, which is against our agreement. We protected the people we represent and we did the right thing. The fact that Susan Lee disrespected the coalition and the rules of the coalition is on her.
0: New figures show every state and territory except WA will be forced to rein in spending as soaring debt drives up interest costs. Victoria is expected to be hit hardest, with debt forecast to reach almost $291 billion by 2030 and interest payments topping $12 billion a year. And Jacob Elordi and Kendall Jenner did their best to fly under the radar as they made their way through Brisbane Airport at the weekend. The couple went incognito with black glasses, baseball caps and masks in an order to avoid the paparazzi. Hawthorn star Nick Watson is a watch for Saturday's game against Melbourne despite being cleared of a hamstring injury, while Sydney is waiting on scans for Joel Amati after he suffered an Achilles injury as the Swans prepare to face the Bulldogs on Friday. And England captain Ben Stokes has announced he's retiring from international cricket.
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0: A shower or two tonight, dropping to 11 degrees. Showers tomorrow with a top of 17. Looking further ahead, we've got showers again for your Wednesday and Thursday. And that's the latest on Smooth.
20: Hello, it's Karen Prater taking care of things. Hey, coming up this afternoon, we're ready to inject some feel-good music, and who doesn't love Wham? I'm Your Man is ready to play right after this song from Maternal and BB Winans. I Want to Be the Only One.
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0: Playing more music and let's talk on Smooth Adelaide with Hadaway. What is love? Hello, it's Karen. If you ducked out for a bite to eat during your lunch break, hope you didn't get wet. There are a few showers around today, a bit overcast. We've reached our expected top of 18 degrees and we are about to continue the Feel Good Tunes with one from Paul Carrick. When you walk in the room, it's just for you.
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0: You might be streaming us through the Smooth Player this afternoon, maybe Alexa or Google Home. However you listen, it's wonderful to have you with us. Hello, it's Karen. We're going to check those roads in just a moment. We'll catch up with Michelle for a news update and then more music and Less Talk continues.
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10: Adelaide's traffic on Smooth.
11: Slowing around urgent civil works in Glenside at Portrush Road near Windsor Road. Delays too through Brooklyn Park. There's ongoing roadworks happening at Airport Road near Henley Beach Road, affecting citybound there. Speeds are down to 40, and delays too through Greenfields at Port Wakefield Road near Ryan's Road, down to 40 inbound. See any dramas or delays? Call the traffic hotline direct on 1300 595 937. That's the latest traffic on Smooth FM Adelaide.
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12: Good afternoon, I'm Michelle Stevenson. The federal government has introduced new legislation to ensure social media companies are doing everything within their power to stop children under 16 being on their platforms. Fines have been doubled to $99 million, while the eSafety Commissioner has been handed world-leading powers to compel them to comply. It follows revelations that some teens are still able to access apps without having their ages checked. Australia will remain Vanuatu's primary policing partner following the signing of a new security treaty. The deal will see the Pacific nation ban foreign military bases in its territory amid concern about China's influence. Vanuatu Prime Minister Jotham Narpot says it will strengthen security.
13: Today marks a significant step in the Vanuatu-Australia relationship. With the signing of the long-awaited Nakamal Agreement, Australia and Vanuatu are close neighbours, trusted partners and enduring friends.
12: The Royal Commission into Anti-Semitism has heard people used social media to accuse a man of faking his injuries in the Bondi terrorist attack. Arsene Ostrowski told the inquiry he was being prepped for surgery when his phone lit up with notifications from his social media accounts. The Jewish Australian said people accused him of being a trauma tourist and a false flag actor. Well, Labor says it's not taking a spike in the polls for granted, claiming voters have responded well to its budget. Two new opinion polls show the Albanese government's primary vote is again eclipsing One Nation. The coalition has seen its core support drop to historic lows, with the Greens now nipping at its heels. Senior Government Minister Murray Watt says the opposition is adrift.
14: The Liberal Party and the National Party are in all sorts at the moment. They don't know what they stand for. They don't know who their potential constituency is. They're already divided again, just like they were a few months ago, and we've seen more leadership speculation.
12: And after a few years out of the spotlight, Gang of Youths are back. The Aussie band announcing two new shows at Sydney Opera House in August, with new music also apparently on the way. The Maroons have named three Origin experienced players to return for next week's decider in Brisbane. Pat Carrigan returns from injury on the bench, as do Corey Horsburgh and Jeremiah Nanai. Oscar Piastri has finished fourth at the Formula One's Austrian Grand Prix, won by George Russell ahead of Max Verstappen. Piastri now sits fourth in the driver standings, climbing above McLaren teammate Lando Norris. And Australia will face the West Indies in the Women's T20 World Cup semi-finals after beating India by 6 wickets this morning.
10: Smooth weather.
12: Shower 2 overnight, dropping to 11 degrees. Showers tomorrow with a top of 17. Looking further ahead, showers again for your Wednesday and Thursday. 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
16: I hope you're enjoying the feel-good vibes here on Smooth this afternoon. Hello, it's Karen. We'll get on Queen and David Bowie's Under Pressure shortly. 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

0: You know you found Smooth's Feel Good Workday when you hear Jamiroquai, Love Philosophy. And how about Madonna's Cherish? Great song. Hello, it's Karen. Lovely to have you company. We're continuing more music and less talk right after this with Womack and Womack.
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0: What a song. It's Journey. Don't stop believing on Smooth FM. Hello, it's Karen. Hope you're having a wonderful day so far. We're about to take a quick look at what's happening on the roads. And then the feel-good songs continue with one from Tears for Fears.
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2: The roads are wet out there due to passing showers, so drive to the conditions. If you're heading through Glenside, we've got urgent sill works happening on Port Rush Road near Windsor Road. Around Alberton, a smash on Port Road near Sussex Street, and in Crafers West, a breakdown on the freeway uptrack near the Mees Days Ramp. See any dramas or delays? Call the traffic hotline direct, 1300 595 937. That's the latest traffic on Smooth FM Adelaide.
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0: some great songs today on Smooth. More music and less talk. We'll catch up with Michelle for a quick news update and see what's happening on the roads. And then the feel-good songs continue, including a favourite from Whitney Houston not too far away.
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14: Delays through Glenside around urgent civil works on Port Rush Road near Windsor Road. To Alberton, we've got a smash on Port Road near Sussex Street to keep an eye out for. And through Crapers West, a breakdown on the freeway uptrack near the Mies Dayes Ram. Keep an eye out for works too through Oakton at Grand Junction Road near Foster's Road. It's down to 40 for outbound travellers around ongoing works. See any dramas or delays, call the traffic hotline direct, 1300 595 937. That's the latest traffic on Smooth FM Adelaide.
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3: Good afternoon, I'm Michelle Stevenson. Legislation will be introduced today to increase penalties for tech companies that breach the social media ban. The federal government is seeking to double the fine to $99 million. The changes will also give the eSafety Commissioner greater powers to get information from tech giants. Well, Australia and Vanuatu have signed a landmark security treaty after months of negotiations. It will see Australia become Port Vila's main policing partner and protect the Pacific nation from being used as a foreign military base. PM Anthony Albanese says the agreement will benefit both countries.
15: Our agreement reflects and confirms Australia's role as Vanuatu's largest and most comprehensive economic, security and development partner. A responsibility that we take seriously.
3: Opposition leader Angus Taylor has used question time to ask when the government is going to fix its tax legislation. Couples with a joint investment will not be able to claim capital gains or negative gearing concessions if one dies or in the event of divorce. Labor says the mistake will be corrected when the legislation is amended. Mr. Taylor, though, claims the government can't be trusted.
16: Can the Prime Minister give Australians a straight answer? How much more tax will widows, divorcees and victims of family and domestic violence pay because of the Treasurer's bungled budget?
3: Advocacy groups claim the federal government is charging students some of the highest university fees in Australia's history during a cost of living crisis. Universities Australia research shows students are paying 35% more for rent, utilities and fuel at the moment compared to 5 years ago. And Woody and Buzz Lightyear remain the kings of the box office. Toy Story 5 was number one movie in Australia for a second weekend, making more than $6 million. Socceroos young gun Lucas Harrington is brushing off talk about his future after making his World Cup debut against Paraguay. At just 18, he's already been linked to major clubs, including Barcelona and Liverpool. Harrington says he's focused on the tournament at hand.
17: Both me and my agent are fully focused on the World Cup, and I'm just here to do a job for the country, and that's all I'm focused on at the moment.
3: Well, Canada is through to the round of 16 after a 1-0 win over South Africa. And there's been a major shake-up at the Blues ahead of next week's State of Origin decider as coach Laurie Daly prioritises experience to hold off the Maroons. Dolphins winger Jack Bostock is the only debutant appearing at the expense of Brian Tuo.
13: Smooth weather.
3: Shower 2 overnight, dropping to 11 degrees. Showers tomorrow with a top of 17. Looking further ahead, showers again for your Wednesday and Thursday. Now let's see what's happening on Nine News tonight.
18: Thanks, Michelle. I'm Brenton Brackless. Tonight, a fire pit leaves a family of four homeless at Enfield. A 13-car pile-up on an Adelaide motorway. The drastic drop in obesity surgery thanks to weight loss drugs. Why vines are being ripped out at McLaren Vale. The new tool helping parents prevent food allergies in children. And a Crows triple premiership hero forced into retirement. Nine News. Your news. 9.6 on 9 and 9 now.
0: We're taking care of you. Commute home this afternoon with plenty of feel-good songs to turn up. So whether you're a fan of Whitney Houston or Hall & Oates, we've got you covered. This is Private Eyes.
13: Ooh. 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

0: He has all the feel-good vibes. Bruno Mars, I Just Might on Smooth FM, and John Farnham, Age of Reason. G'day, it's Karen. Hope you've had a wonderful day. If you are en route, heading home, let's see what's happening on the roads. And then we'll continue more music and let's talk with some Billy Ocean.
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2: The roads are wet out there due to passing showers, so drive carefully. If you're heading through Waterloo Corner, watch out for a breakdown on the north-south motorway near the interchange. In Elizabeth South, we've got a car rollover on Ridley Road near Goodman Road, and through Plimpton, a smash on Cross Road near the rail crossing, causing some delays. See any dramas or delays? Call the traffic hotline direct, 1300 595 937. That's the latest traffic on Smooth FM Adelaide.
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0: We play more music and less talk on Smooth. It is wonderful to have you with us. We'll check in on the roads in just a moment. Michelle has a news update. And then the feel-good songs continue. We'll hear from Daft Punk, Get Lucky, plus some Billy Joel.
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13: Adelaide's traffic on Smooth.
14: Slowing through Croydon around a major collision on the north-south motorway near the Hawker Street overpass. It's slow going for city-bound through there. To Elizabeth South, we've got a car rollover at Ridley Road near Goodman Road, and in Plimpton, a crash at Cross Road near the rail crossing. Slowing too through Oakden at Grand Junction Road near Foster's Road, down to 40 for outbound around works. See any dramas or delays? Call the traffic hotline direct on 1300 595 937. That's the latest traffic on Smooth FM Adelaide.
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15: Good afternoon, I'm Michelle Stevenson. The eSafety Commissioner will be given new powers to clamp down even harder on social media companies flouting the under 16 ban. The Commissioner can now demand to see evidence from companies of what they have done to stop teens from accessing or opening an account, while the penalty for breaches will double to $99 million. Communications Minister Annika Wells says the rules are starting to work.
16: More than 5 million under 16 accounts have been deactivated or removed. Early research shows 30% of kids are playing more sport, 27% of kids are getting better sleep, online bullying is down, and children are receiving access to less inappropriate content online.
15: Australia and Vanuatu have signed a landmark security treaty following months of negotiations. Prime Minister Anthony Albanese inked the Nakumal Agreement alongside his Vanuatu counterpart in Canberra. The deal will see us become Port Vila's primary policing partner and protect the Pacific nation from being used as a foreign military base. A senior Liberal believes the party is in need of a rebrand to regain trust with voters. Two new opinion polls show support for the coalition has hit historic lows, struggling against One Nation and Labor. The opposition's criticism of the Albanese government's budget has failed to cut through. Western Sydney MP Melissa McIntosh has told Sky News the Liberals need to revitalise.
17: I'm putting myself out on a limb a little bit. I think it's time for the Liberal Party to rebrand. Some people think that we're stuck in the past, and our policies need to resonate with the Australia of today and the future. So I think it'd be a really good time for us to revisit our values and the way we project ourselves to Australians.
15: New figures show every state and territory except WA will be forced to rein in spending as soaring debt drives up interest costs. Victoria is expected to be hit hardest, with debt forecast to reach almost $291 billion by 2030 and interest payments topping $12 billion a year. And Kate Middleton has opened up about her cancer journey and how it's impacted every part of her life. The Princess of Wales says she's been tested physically, emotionally, psychologically and spiritually. The Blues and the Maroons have entered a camp ahead of the State of Origin decider in Brisbane next week. New South Wales coach Laurie Daly making several changes. Queensland, though, will start hot favourites, but coach Billy Slater says nothing is guaranteed.
18: It's not just going to happen for us in 9 days' time. We can't just turn up and expect the continuity of the team and, you know, being familiar with the number on your back and being there last game and got to go and earn every situation, every moment, and every game's different.
15: And fresh off the bye, Geelong coach Chris Scott says he expects Bailey Smith and Tom Stewart to return to face Brisbane on Thursday night. Scott has rejected suggestions he held back in their last game against Fremantle in case the Cats face the Dockers in finals.
13: Smooth weather.
15: Shower 2 overnight, dropping to 11 degrees. Showers tomorrow with a top of 17. Looking further ahead, showers again for your Wednesday and Thursday. Now let's see what's happening on Nine News tonight.
19: Thanks, Michelle. I'm Brenton Brankless. Tonight, a fire pit leaves a family of four homeless at Enfield. A 13-car pile-up on an Adelaide motorway. The drastic drop in obesity surgery thanks to weight loss drugs. Why vines are being ripped out at McLaren Vale. The new tool helping parents prevent food allergies in children. And a Crows triple premiership hero forced into retirement. Nine News. Your news. 9.36 on 9 and 9 now.
20: Isn't it such a good feeling to hit that magical number? 5 o'clock. Hello, it's Karen. We're continuing your feel-good favourites with Belinda Carlisle. Heaven is a place on earth, straight after Michael Jackson. It's the way you make me feel.
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0: We have all the feel-good songs for your trip home here on Smooth with George Michael, Fast Love and Billy Joel, The Longest Time. Hey, it's Karen. Thanks for your company. Hey, Dry July starts on Wednesday. You can help raise money for cancer patients, their families and their carers. And you'll be doing some good things for your health as well. You can head to dryjuly.com to find out all the details. 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

0: On Smooth Adelaide, it's Alicia Keys' No One and How Good Was ABBA, Voulez-Vous? Hey there, it's Karen Prater. A shower or two tomorrow and heading for a top of 17 degrees. Let's take a quick look at the roads and then we'll continue more music and less talk with Cher.
1: Adelaide's traffic on Smooth.
2: The wet roads causing some chaos out there with collisions all over town. One in Croydon on the north-south motorway near the Hawker Street overpass. Another in Kensington at Glenburn Road near Kensington Road to Plympton. One on Cross Road near Rail Crossing. And in Elizabeth South, another one on Ridley Road near Goodwood Road. See any dramas or delays? Call the traffic hotline direct on 1300 595 937. That's the latest traffic on Smooth FM Adelaide.
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0: We're playing more music and less talk here on Smooth. Really great to have your company. We'll check on the roads and then Michelle has a news update followed by Taylor Swift, love story. Her love story is set to happen on Thursday when she marries Travis Kelce in New York. Just an intimate affair, apparently. 100 guests, as you do. We'll also hear from Queen with Crazy Little Thing Called Love after 6.
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2: Adelaide's traffic on Smooth.
3: Slowing through Croydon after a major collision on the north-south motorway near the Hawker Street overpass. It's a delays for citybound through there. To Norwood, we've got a crash at Sydenham Road near Kensington Road and in Darlington. One on the Southern Expressway near the Seacombe Road overpass. One more in Plimpton at Cross Road near the rail crossing. See any dramas or delays, call the traffic hotline direct 1300 595 937. That's the latest traffic on Smooth FM Adelaide.
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4: Good evening, I'm Michelle Stevenson. The federal government has introduced new legislation to ensure social media companies are doing everything within their power to stop children under 16 from being on their platforms. Fines have been doubled to $99 million, while the eSafety Commissioner has been handed world-leading powers to compel them to comply. It follows revelations that some teens are still able to access apps without having their ages checked. The federal government has seized on comments by senior Liberal Melissa McIntosh that her party is in need of a rebrand. Another two opinion polls show core support for the coalition is at an historic low as Labor regains its lead over One Nation. Ms. McIntosh says the Liberals need to think about what they're doing and how they're presenting their policies to the public. Prime Minister Anthony Albanese has told Parliament the comments are telling.
5: No wonder they're struggling over there, Mr. Speaker. We had a shadow minister earlier today speak about abandoning the Liberal Party name. She said this, I think it's time for the Liberal Party to rebrand itself. She went on to say, we need to get some experts in.
4: Australia will remain Vanuatu's primary policing partner following the signing of a new security treaty. The deal will see the Pacific nation ban foreign military bases in its territory amid concern about China's influence. Vanuatu Prime Minister Jotham Narpot says it will strengthen security.
6: Today marks a significant step in the Vanuatu-Australia relationship. With the signing of the long-awaited Nakamal Agreement, Australia and Vanuatu are close neighbours, trusted partners and enduring friends.
4: The Royal Commission into Anti-Semitism has heard people used social media to accuse a man of faking his injuries in the Bondi terrorist attack. Arsene Ostrowski told the inquiry he was being prepped for surgery while facing accusations of being a trauma tourist and a false flag actor. And after a few years out of the spotlight, a gang of youths are back. The Aussie band announcing two new shows at Sydney Opera House in August, with new music also apparently on the way. The Maroons have named three Origin experienced players to return for next week's decider in Brisbane. Pat Carrigan returns from injury on the bench, as do Corey Horsburgh and Jeremiah Nanai. Oscar Piastri has finished fourth at the Formula One's Austrian Grand Prix, won by George Russell ahead of Max Verstappen. Piastri now sits fourth in the driver standings, climbing above McLaren teammate Lando Norris. And Australia will face the West Indies in the Women's T20 World Cup semi-finals after beating India by 6 wickets this morning.
2: Smooth weather.
4: Shower 2 overnight, dropping to 11 degrees. Showers tomorrow with a top of 17. Looking further ahead, showers again for your Wednesday and Thursday. 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
7: Brazen daylight firebombing attack of a Torrensville supermarket.
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0: That is the sweetest song. It's Bic Runga with Sway on Smooth FM. Thanks so much for your company. It's Karen Prater. Hey, Cam Dado returns tonight from 9 o'clock. A really lovely way to wind down at the end of your Monday. Hope you can tune in and join him. Hey, coming up next, we'll hear from Fleetwood Mac.
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0: 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Hi, it's Karen. If you're still on the way home, we'll take a final look at what's happening traffic-wise and then we'll continue the feel-good with No Mercy.
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2: Delays through Seaford Rise around a collision at Robinson Road near Griffiths Drive. Another one in Norwood at Sydenham Road near Kensington Road. One more in Croydon on the north-south motorway near the Hawker Street overpass, causing delays for city-bound travellers. And another in Elizabeth South at Ridley Road near Goodman Road. See any dramas or delays? Call the traffic hotline direct on 1300 595 937. That's the latest traffic on Smooth FM Adelaide.
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0: Wait a sec. Sorry, one Heineken also for...
2: Oh, Steph. I'm Steph.
0: Cool. Nice to meet you, Steph. I'm Jimmy. One more Heineken for Steph, please.
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0: More music and less talk on Smooth. It's been lovely to have you company tonight. Thanks for listening. Kelly Golding is in after seven with Miley Cyrus Flowers and a gorgeous song from Elton John, I'm Still Standing. Have a lovely night.
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11: 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Thanks for choosing Smooth. Hope it's been a good start to the week for you today. Lots of favourites on the way tonight. Let's get into it with the Pet Shop Boys.
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0: feeling good on Smooth, Daryl Braithwaite, as the days go by for your Monday night. Kelly Golding here. His recent news that he's not performing live anymore, hanging up the boots, hanging up the microphone. Is that what we say? Love Daryl Braithwaite. Enjoy the relax. That's what I say. Lots of favourites on the way still to come. Kylie and Prince next.
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0: Love that. Playing more music and less talk on Smooth. Hi, it's Kelly Golding. Thanks for choosing Smooth. You might be off this week enjoying some time with the kids on school holidays. Have you been to see Toy Story 5 yet? For big kids and little kids alike, looking forward to seeing it. More favourites on the way after 8. Back soon with Wham.
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0: Hi, how's your Monday? Kelly Golding here. All the feel-good music you need to keep you company for your Monday night. Hopefully the feet are up by now. Let's get into it with George Harrison on Smooth.
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0: Feeling good on Smooth. Kelly Golding here, playing more music and less talk. Have you been getting all the end of financial year sale texts as well? It's very tempting, isn't it? Trying to resist. You might be doing some online shopping tonight, listening to music. I've got more favourites on the way after this.
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0: What a great way to spend a Monday night. This is Smooth. Kelly Golding here playing all your favourites. Hanging up the microphone though, passing it over to Cam Daddo. If you're up for some relaxation, he has got the best playlist tonight. Enjoy.
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0: 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Monday night, book club night. Time to escape, relax, go on an adventure without leaving your home. What are you reading? 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Now, I must admit, I am taken by the Netflix series I Will Find You with Aussie Sam Worthington. It's entertaining, doesn't demand too much of me to figure things out. It's a bit convenient. But I was curious about the author Harlan Coben, who wrote the book. He's written 35 novels, evidently has over 100 million books in print around the world. Quite successful. So I grabbed one. Given it's Wimbledon time, I chose Drop Shot. This is a great winter read. Game, set, match. Get it. Drop Shot. Keep it here. I have a beauty for all the Twilight fans coming up next. Cam Daddo on Smooth.
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0: Thank you for joining me as we ease into this Monday night together. If you're new to Smooth, welcome. I am your host, Cam Daddo. I'll take care of the music to soundtrack whatever you got going on. I'll press play on Enrique Iglesias right after this short break.
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1: Let me be your hero. Would you dance?

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And would you save my soul tonight? Would you try?

0: More music, less talk here on Smooth with Dido and her white flag. I was talking earlier about the Netflix series I Will Find You. Definitely keeps you on your toes. And fans of The Bear will be pleased that the fifth and final season was released on Friday. Disney Plus is where you'll find it. And that one is waiting for me too. I'm Cam Daddo, back in moments with Celine Dion.
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0: Well, I'm so happy that one made it onto the playlist tonight. Hope you're having a lovely evening. It's Cam Datto, keeping you company till midnight. Shout out to the couples deep into wedding planning. Need some inspiration for your playlist? I'm sharing lots of love from Elton John right after this. You're welcome.
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0: 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If you've got a big week ahead, got the songs to get you in the right headspace. Mariah Carey is bringing the good vibes soon. And I have an Elton John favourite for us to enjoy right now.
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0: I always love playing that one. I Don't Want to Wait. Paula Cole. Love it. It's the 29th of June already. Oh my gosh. Looking back, is there any highlight from the past 6 months? Anything that you're grateful for? I'm going to say music. I don't know what I'd do without the inspiration I get from listening and playing music. I reckon there's a sound for every emotion. Yeah. Gratitude is riches. I will leave you to reflect on yours while I get the playlist ready to go. Back in moments with Whitney Houston on Smooth.
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0: Oh, yeah, what a great way to wrap up the evening. Thank you for your company. It's Cam Datto on Smooth saying good night. I'll be back tomorrow from 9, and I have your Monday night Cam dad joke. My dad told me it's good to have a girlfriend from another nation. I said, what nation? Imagination. Are they in the World Cup? As always, stay safe. Dream big.
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0: Adelaide's traffic on Smooth.
5: Good morning. Very foggy at the moment on the freeway near the Meadows ramp, so drive carefully and keep your headlights on. Ongoing works continuing later this morning. Oakden Grand Junction Road near Foster's Road, 40 outbound. Same in Globe Derby Park on Port Wakefield Road. Both ways, Wingfield on the Port River Expressway near the Hanson Road ramp. And check your speed, McGill Road, McGill. See any dramas or delays, call the traffic hotline direct 1300 595 937. That's the latest traffic on Smith FM Adelaide.
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6: Good morning, I'm Maham Kishani. Parliament has spent the night debating a new bill to toughen Australia's social media ban. Under the changes, penalties for tech companies caught flouting the under-16 ban would double to $99 million. Evidence suggests children are still able to access platforms since the World First Laws took effect in December last year. Overseas, and the US president claims Iran has agreed to hold talks in Qatar after both sides traded fire in the Strait of Hormuz, threatening to derail their later ceasefire. Donald Trump taking to Truth Social, saying the talks will take place in Doha in the coming hours. This comes after reports the US and Iran have agreed to halt strikes following renewed attacks in the Strait. The third round of public hearings into anti-Semitism will resume in Sydney later today. The hearings are part of the Royal Commission's third block of hearings into hate speech online and in traditional media sources. A survivor of the Bondi Beach terror attack and well-known businessman Stephen Lowy took the stand yesterday. And South Australia will offer financial help to women and families going through fertility treatment. Premier Peter Malinauskas says those eligible will be able to access a $250 rebate for pre-fertility testing and a $2,000 subsidy for up to two treatment cycles from tomorrow. Updating sport. Brazil is through to the last 16 at the World Cup after beating Japan 2-1 in a thrilling match this morning. Gabriel Martinelli scoring the winning goal in stoppage time. And Sam Kerr has returned to the US and Gotham FC on a 4-year deal.
7: Tick off your morning to-do list at BP with barista coffee and breakfast snacks. Turn into BP and it's tick done.
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6: A couple of showers with tops of 17. Showers tomorrow and Thursday, 16 and 15. Showers easing Friday. And that's the latest on Smooth.
8: 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Welcome to Tuesday. It is 5:35. It's Kelly Golding. Let's get into the music.
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0: Taylor Swift on Smooth. She'll get her fairy tale in 3 days' time, her wedding day, July 3rd. Looking forward to seeing the pictures of that one. 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
5: Adelaide's traffic on Smooth.
6: A bit foggy at the moment on the freeway near the Meadows ramp, so drive carefully and keep your headlights on. Other than that, you're looking at a hassle-free run to kick off your Tuesday around all the majors, including the city and the parklands for the moment. Works continuing later this morning. Globe Derby Park on Port Wakefield Road, 40 outbound. Same in Oakton Grand Junction Road near Foster's Road. Check your speed, Harris Road, Vale Park. See any drums or delays, call the traffic hotline direct 1300 595 937. That's the latest traffic on Smith FM Adelaide.
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7: Good morning, I'm Maham Kashani. New laws aimed at strengthening Australia's teen social media ban have been debated in Parliament overnight. The changes would allow Labor to increase fines for tech companies caught flouting the rules to $99 million. Reports the US and Iran will hold talks in Qatar following days of reciprocal attacks in the Strait of Hormuz. Donald Trump claims the meetings will take place in Doha in the coming hours. This comes as both sides agreed to hold strikes following renewed attacks in the Strait that threatened to derail their later ceasefire. The third round of public hearings into anti-Semitism will resume in Sydney later today. The hearings are part of the Royal Commission's third block of testimonies into hate speech online and in traditional media sources. And South Australia will offer financial help to women and families going through fertility treatment. The state government says those eligible will be able to access a $250 rebate for pre-fertility testing and a $2,000 subsidy for up to two treatment cycles from tomorrow. Updating sport. Chad Rintoul and Ty Zantuck are among a trio of players to secure lump sum payments under the AFLPA's severe injury payout scheme. But their concussion advocate Peter Jess has urged the league to step up and offer ongoing support to past players. Brazil has booked its place in the last 16 of the World Cup with a thrilling 2-1 win over Japan. And Aussie tennis star Daria Kasatkina has advanced to the second round of Wimbledon after beating her British opponent in three sets.
8: Tick off your morning to-do list at BP with barista coffee and breakfast snacks. Turn into BP and it's tick done.
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7: A couple of showers with tops of 17. Showers tomorrow and Thursday, 16 and 15. Showers easing Friday. And that's the latest on Smooth.
9: Thank you, Maham. Good morning. Thanks for making us part of your Tuesday on Smooth. It is the More Music Breakfast Show with Kelly Golding. 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

0: Tragedy on Smooth. It's the Bee Gees playing more music and less talk. Kelly Golding here. It was a full moon last night. If you struggled to get some sleep, that is why. Strawberry moon. That was me last night. Could not sleep. I'm thinking, sure, it's a full moon. Quick Google. Yes, it was. 17 degrees, a shower or two on the way today in Adelaide. We'll check those roads. Then Ronan Keating on Smooth.
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2: Bit foggy at the moment on the freeway near the Meadows ramp, so drive carefully and keep your headlights on. Other than that, you're looking at an accident breakdown free run for the moment around all the majors, including the city and the parklands for the moment, and the north-south motorway both ways. Works continuing later. Greenfields on for Wakefield Road near Ryans Road, 40 inbound, and City Bound Brooklyn Park Airport Road near Henley Beach Road. See any dramas or delays? Call the traffic hotline direct 1300 595 937. That's the latest traffic on Smith FM Adelaide.

0: great voice, isn't it? Gabrielle on Smooth Adelaide. 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
1: Adelaide's traffic on Smooth.
19: It's foggy at the moment on the freeway, so drive carefully and keep your headlights on. Ongoing works continuing later this morning. Oakton Grand Junction Road near Foster's Road 40 outbound. Globe Derby Park on Port Wakefield Road. Both ways Wingfield on the Port River Expressway near the Hanson Road ramp. Inbound Greenfields, Port Wakefield Road near Ryan's Road. And check your speed. Harris Road, Vale Park and Osmond Terrace, Norwood. See any dramas or delays? Call the traffic hotline direct 1300 595 937. That's the latest traffic on Smith FM Adelaide.
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20: Good morning, I'm Mahan Gashani. Motorists are being urged to fill up now to cash in on cheaper petrol before the fuel excise relief halves tomorrow. Bowser prices have plummeted to their lowest levels since the Middle East conflict began. Tomorrow, the 32-cent cut will reduce to 16 cents, but still save drivers an average of $11 a tank. New details have been revealed about the movements of an Australian man in the hours after he allegedly killed a teenage girl in Thailand. Simon Carmen was captured on CCTV shopping, dining and doing his laundry near his unit on Thursday, according to Nine newspapers. Police allege he stuffed the 17-year-old girl's body into a suitcase before dumping it later that night. Tough new laws aimed at bolstering Labor's teen social media ban have been debated in Parliament overnight. Under the changes, tech companies who flout the ban could face fines of $99 million. It comes amid new research showing most kids are getting around the restrictions. And veteran British actress Dame Penelope Keith has died, aged 86, after battling cancer. The family of the beloved actress has released a statement saying she died peacefully at home. She rose to fame in the hit 1970s UK sitcom The Good Life. Updating sport. St Kilda recruit Tom De Koning is set to spend at least a month on the sidelines through injury. The ruckman is recovering from the punctured lung and two fractured ribs he sustained in the loss to the Bulldogs before the bye. Brazil has moved into the round of 16 at the World Cup after a heart-stopping 2-1 win over Japan, and Sam Kerr will return to Gotham FC following her exit from Chelsea. The Matildas captain previously played for the US side between 2015 and 2017.
3: Tick off your morning to-do list at BP with barista coffee and breakfast snacks. Turn into BP and it's tick done.
16: Smooth weather.
20: A couple of showers with tops of 17. Showers tomorrow and Thursday, 16 and 15. Showers easing Friday. And that's the latest on Smooth.
0: Good morning.

0: Feeling good on Smooth Adelaide with Kylie, spinning around at 6:46. Hi, it's Kelly Golding here. Thanks for choosing Smooth. 17 with a shower or two today. Looking very similar for the rest of the week. In fact, some sunshine next week. Have to wait for that one. We'll check the roads next, then to Hall & Oates on Smooth.
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2: Watch out for a crash at the moment in Kings Park on Goodwood Road at Crossroad. Rather foggy at the moment on the freeway near the Meesdays Ramp, so drive carefully and keep your headlights on. Ongoing works, Oakden Grand Junction Road near Foster's Road, 40 outbound, Salmon Globe, Derby Park, Port Wakefield Road. And just be sure to check your speed, McGill Road, McGill, and Osmond Terrace, Norwood. See any dramas or delays, call the traffic hotline direct 1300 595 937. That's the latest traffic on Smith FM Adelaide.

0: Feeling Good on Smooth with Kate Bush for your Tuesday. Kelly Golding here. Had to think about that. Good to have your company. Serena Williams is making a comeback to tennis today in Wimbledon. That's on at the moment. Playing Australian Maya Joint. We'll find out the details next. Back soon with more music.
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1: Adelaide's traffic on Smooth.
6: couple of crashes for that drive into work. Power Hills West, Main North Road near Kester's Road. Also, Kings Park, Goodwood Road across road. A bit of patchy fog at the moment on the freeway, so drive carefully and keep your headlights on. Works continuing. Oakden Grand Junction Road near Foster's Road 40 outbound and Globe Derby Park on Port Wakefield Road. Checky speed, Gorge Road, Paradise. See any dramas or delays, call the traffic hotline direct 1300 595 937. That's the latest traffic on Smith FM Adelaide.
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20: Good morning, I'm Maham Kishani. The Greens are pushing for teenagers who work part-time to be paid superannuation by employers. The party wants major retailers to pay up to $1 billion in super to those who work fewer than 30 hours. While companies such as Bunnings, Aldi and JB Hi-Fi already pay workers under 18 superannuation, regardless of how many hours they work, thousands of businesses aren't paying an estimated 500,000 young workers the entitlements. The movements of an Australian man in the hours after he allegedly killed a Thai teenager in Pattaya have been revealed. According to Nine newspapers, Simon Carman was captured on CCTV, shopping, dining and doing his laundry near his apartment on Thursday. Police allege he stuffed the 17-year-old girl's body into a suitcase before dumping it later that night. We're being urged to fill up today before the fuel excise relief halves tomorrow. Bowser prices have fallen to their lowest level since the Iran war began. Tomorrow, the 32-cent cut will reduce to 16 cents, but still save drivers an average of $11 a tank. And South Australia is awaiting critical test results for two more birds suspected of carrying the deadly strain of bird flu. Any inconclusive local results will be rushed to a national laboratory in Geelong for official confirmation. Meanwhile, a penguin remains under a strict five-day lockdown in a facility in Goolwa. Updating sport. Chris Fagan admits he hasn't spoken with Zach Bailey about his playing future with Brisbane. The Lions forward has reportedly been offered big money from Adelaide. Fagan telling Fox Footy he's taking a hands-off approach.
21: I probably haven't had a lot of conversations with Zach at this point in time. His form's been really good, so that's my major concern as the coach.
20: Brazil has beaten Japan 2-1 in a thriller at the World Cup to secure its place in the last 16. And Aussies Adam Walton and Alexander Vukic have been knocked out of the first round at Wimbledon, while Daria Kasatkina has progressed.
22: Tick off your morning to-do list at BP with barista coffee and breakfast snacks. Turn into BP and it's tick done.
19: Smooth weather.
20: A couple of showers with tops of 17. Showers tomorrow and Thursday, 16 and 15. Showers easing Friday. And that's the latest on Smooth.
0: Thank you, Maham. It is the More Music Breakfast Show on Smooth. Great to have you here. It's Kelly Golding with all the feel-good music you need to get your Tuesday morning started. You'll like this one. Here's Billy Ocean on Smooth.
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0: On Smooth, playing more music and less talk for breakfast for Tuesday morning. It's Kelly Golding. Great to have your company this morning. You might have a slow start, having the day off with the kids on school holidays. Lots of great movies on at the cinema too. Toy Story 5, Minions and Monsters. Also Supergirl. Devil Wears Prada 2 still showing. FYI, if you want something for the grown-ups. We'll check the roads, then Matthew Wilder next on Smooth.
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2: For that drive into work, we have a couple of crashes for the moment, including Parra Hills West Main North Road near Kesters Road, Kings Park on Goodwood Road at Cross Road. Bit of patchy fog at the moment on the freeway, so drive carefully and keep your headlights on. Ongoing works continuing. Oakton Grand Junction Road near Foster's Road, 40 outbound, Citybound Brooklyn Park Airport Road near Henley Beach Road, and Slid Amper SB, Cameron McGill Road, McGill. See any dramas or delays, call the traffic hotline direct 1300 595 937. That's the latest traffic on Smith FM Adelaide.

0: It's a great song to sing out loud, isn't it? That one, Shawn Mendes on Smooth Adelaide. Kelly Golding this morning. News is next with Maham. Back soon with Dua Lipa and John Farnham.
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1: Adelaide's traffic on Smooth.
5: Watch out for a crash in Norwood on McGill Road near George Street. Also, Parahills West, Main North Road near Kesters Road, Kings Park on Goodwood Road, a crossroad. Bit of patchy fog at the moment on the freeway, so drive carefully and keep your headlights on. Works continuing. Wingfield on the Port River Expressway near the Hanson Road ramp, 40 both ways, and Citybound Brooklyn Park Airport Road near Henley Beach Road. Check your speed, McGill Road, McGill. See any dramas or delays, call the traffic hotline direct 1300 595 937. That's the latest traffic on Smith FM Adelaide.
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17: Good morning, I'm Maham Kishani. Parliament has spent the night debating a new bill to toughen Australia's social media ban. Under the changes, penalties for tech companies caught flouting the under-16 ban were doubled to $99 million. Evidence suggests children are still able to access platforms since the world first laws took effect in December last year. Overseas, and the US president claims Iran has agreed to hold talks in Qatar after both sides traded fire in the Strait of Hormuz, threatening to derail their later ceasefire. Donald Trump taking to Truth Social, saying the talks will take place in Doha in the coming hours. This comes after reports the US and Iran have agreed to halt strikes following renewed attacks in the Strait. The third round of public hearings into anti-Semitism will resume in Sydney later today. The hearings are part of the Royal Commission's third block of testimonies into hate speech online and in traditional media sources. A survivor of the Bondi Beach terror attack and well-known businessman Stephen Lowy took the stand yesterday. And a peak body for businesses wants a new national tourism strategy to be developed. A report by the Chamber of Commerce and Industry has found post-COVID recovery has been stronger than expected. Tourism Executive Chair John Hart says a tourism plan beyond 2030 is needed.
18: The report shows that we've done really well to have the strategy we have in place now to bring us out of COVID, but now we need something more aspirational. We need something that the industry can unite behind to achieve its potential.
17: Updating sport. AFL coaches are calling for the league to exercise more common sense as the rulebook returns to the spotlight. It comes as Brisbane's Logan Morris was controversially denied a goal for moving off his kicking line. The AFL conceding the umpire made an error in disallowing the 6 points. Brazil has moved into the final 16 at the World Cup with a thrilling 2-1 win over Japan. Gabriel Martinelli scoring the winning goal in stoppage time. And Matilda's captain Sam Kerr has signed with Gotham FC following her exit from London club Chelsea. Kerr will return to the New York-based side after previously playing for them between 2015 and 2017.
2: Tick off your morning to-do list at BP with barista coffee and breakfast snacks. Turn into BP and it's tick done.
1: Smooth weather.
17: A couple of showers with tops of 17. Showers tomorrow and Thursday, 16 and 15. Showers easing Friday. And that's the latest on Smooth.
0: Thanks, Maham. It's 8:37. This is Smooth Adelaide. Kelly Godden, John Farnham. That's Freedom for your Tuesday. Good morning.

0: Barry White on Smooth Unload. You're the first, my last, my everything. Last day of June today. Pinch and a punch for the last day of month, do we say that? No, I think that's just me. Tomorrow we can do it, definitely. 1st of July. We'll check the roads next. I've got Climby Fisher on the way and Alanis Morissette. Can't wait to play Hand in My Pocket soon on Smooth.
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2: Watch out for a crash in Norwood on McGill Road near George Street. Also, Parahills West Main North Road near Kesters Road, Kings Park on Goodwood Road, across road. A bit of patchy fog at the moment on the freeway, so drive carefully and keep your headlights on. Works continuing. Wingfield on the Port River Expressway near the Hanson Road ramp, 40 both ways, and Citybound Brooklyn Park Airport Road near Henley Beach Road. Check your speed, McGill Road, McGill. See any dramas or delays, call the traffic hotline direct 1300 595 937. That's the latest traffic on Smith FM Adelaide.

0: Xanadu, Olivia Newton-John on Smooth. 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If you found us on the Smooth Player app or perhaps listening in the car driving into work this morning, a quick news update next. 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
1: Adelaide's traffic on Smooth.
15: Got a crash at the moment in Norwood on McGill Road near George Street. Also, Para Hills West on Main North Road near Kesters Road. Bit of patchy fog at the moment on the freeway, so drive carefully and keep your headlights on. Ongoing works, Oakton Grand Junction Road near Foster's Road 40 outbound. Sam and Globe Derby Park on Port Wakefield Road. Citybound Brooklyn Park on Airport Road near Henley Beach Road. And inbound Greenfields on Port Wakefield Road near Ryan's Road. See any dramas or delays? Call the traffic hotline direct 1300 595 937. That's the latest traffic on Smith FM Adelaide.
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9: Good morning, I'm Mahan Kashani. New laws aimed at strengthening Australia's teen social media ban have been debated in Parliament overnight. The changes would allow Labor to increase fines for tech companies caught flouting the rules to $99 million. It comes amid new evidence showing children are bypassing the ban 6 months after it took effect in December. We're being urged to fill up now to cash in on cheaper petrol before the fuel excise relief halves tomorrow. The 32-cent cut to the excise will reduce to 16 cents. Peter Khoury from the NRMA says it will definitely pay to shop around.
16: Some service stations will go pretty much straight away, or they'll just increase it by a bit. If you're going into regional areas, it will take longer, sometimes a week, 2 weeks longer, because what they're going to do is they're going to have to sell all the fuel that's currently in their tanks, and then when they get the new supply at the new prices, then they'll put their prices up.
9: Reports the US and Iran will hold talks in Qatar following days of reciprocal attacks in the Strait of Hormuz. Donald Trump claims the meetings will take place in Doha in the coming hours. This comes as both sides agreed to halt strikes following renewed attacks in the Strait that threatened to derail their later ceasefire. And the Royal Commission into Anti-Semitism will continue to examine hate speech online as part of its third round of hearings in Sydney today. A survivor of the Bondi Beach terror attack and well-known businessman Stephen Lowy gave testimonies on the opening day. The probe was launched after the attack in December last year. Updating sport. Essendon has reportedly contacted James Heard about his senior coaching ambitions. It's understood the club has floated the idea of giving Heard another high-level role within the footy department, but not coaching. Heard has maintained he's keen to return to the Bombers as a senior coach. Brazil has booked its place in the last 16 at the World Cup with a thrilling 2-1 win over Japan. And Aussie tennis star Daria Kasatkina has advanced to the second round of Wimbledon after beating her British opponent in three sets. Adam Walton and Alexander Vukic have been knocked out.
17: Tick off your morning to-do list at BP with barista coffee and breakfast snacks. Turn into BP and it's tick done.
3: Smooth weather.
9: A couple of showers with tops of 17. Showers tomorrow and Thursday, 16 and 15. Showers easing Friday. And that's the latest on Smooth.
0: Thank you, Maham. 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Kelly Golding with all the feel-good music you need to get your Tuesday started for the last day of June. 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

0: I feel like dancing on Smooth, bringing the feel good to our Tuesday morning. Hi, it's Kelly Golding here. Hope you're having a great start to your day. Heading for 17 with a shower or two in Adelaide today, very similar to yesterday. We'll check the roads if you're on the way to school drop off last week before holidays, then Madonna on Smooth.
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2: For that drive into work, quite a few crashes for the moment, including Prospect Road near Regency Road, Mawson Lakes, Eldersmith Road near the drive, Norwood on McGill Road near George Street, Parran Hills West, Main North Road near Kesters Road. Bit of fog at the moment on the freeway, so drive carefully and keep your headlights on. Ongoing works continuing Oakden Grand Junction Road near Foster's Road, 40 outbound, same in Globe Derby Park on Port Wakefield Road. See any dramas or delays, call the traffic hotline direct 1300 595 937. That's the latest traffic on Smith FM Adelaide.

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1: Adelaide's traffic on Smooth.
19: got quite a few crashes for that drive into work. Prospect Road near Regency Road, Mawson Lakes, Elvismith Road near the drive, Norwood on McGill Road near George Street, Power Hills West, Main North Road near Kesters Road. Bit of patchy fog at the moment on the freeway, so drive carefully and keep your headlights on. And just be sure to check your speed. Gorge Road, Paradise and Hectorville Road, Hectorville. See any dramas or delays, call the traffic hotline direct 1300 595 937. That's the latest traffic on Smith FM Adelaide.
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20: Good morning, I'm Maha Gashani. The Greens are pushing for businesses to be forced to pay super to young workers. At the moment, those under the age of 18 who work fewer than 30 hours a week aren't paid superannuation. The added cost to businesses across the country is tipped to be in the order of $1 billion. New details have been revealed about the movements of an Australian man in the hours after he allegedly killed a teenage girl in Thailand. Simon Carman was captured on CCTV, shopping, dining and doing his laundry near his unit on Thursday, according to Nine newspapers. Police allege he stuffed the 17-year-old girl's body into a suitcase before dumping it later that night. Motorists are being urged to fill up now to cash in on cheaper petrol before the fuel excise relief halves tomorrow. Bowser prices have plummeted to their lowest level since the Middle East conflict began. Tomorrow, the 32-cent cut will reduce to 16 cents, but still save drivers an average of $11 a tank. And British actress Dame Penelope Keith has died aged 86 after battling cancer. The family of the beloved actress has released a statement saying she died peacefully at home. She rose to fame in the hit 1970s UK sitcom The Good Life. Updating sport. St Kilda recruit Tom De Koning is set to spend at least a month on the sidelines through injury. The ruckman is recovering from the punctured lung and two fractured ribs he sustained in the loss to the Bulldogs before the bye. Brazil has moved into the round of 16 at the World Cup after a heart-stopping 2-1 win over Japan, and Sam Kerr will return to Gotham FC following her exit from Chelsea. The Matildas captain previously played for the US club between 2015 and 2017.
2: Tick off your morning to-do list at BP with barista coffee and breakfast snacks. Turn into BP and it's tick done.
1: Smooth weather.
20: A couple of showers with tops of 17. Showers tomorrow and Thursday, 16 and 15. Showers easing Friday. And that's the latest on Smooth.
0: Thanks, Maham. Good morning. Kelly Golding here with the More Music Breakfast Show. Chelsea Randall retiring from AFLW. What a career she has had. Wishing her well.

0: Earth, Wind and Fire firing up our Tuesday morning on Smooth. Nice to have up loud on the way into work. Olivia Dean in there too. She's touring later this year in October. Not long to wait now if you've got tickets. Only playing Melbourne, Sydney and Brisbane. Road trip. Sounds fun. We'll check the roads now and then Roxette on Smooth.
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2: Watch out for a breakdown. Crafers on the freeway up track near the Crafers ramp. A few crashes to Fitzroy Prospect Road near Fitzroy Terrace. Also Prospect Road near Regency Road and Prospect. Mawson Lakes, Eldersmith Road near the drive. And Para Hills West Main North Road near Kesters Road. Bit of light fog too on the freeway, so drive carefully and keep your headlights on. Check your speed, Gorge Road Paradise. See any dramas or delays, call the traffic hotline direct 1300 595 937. That's the latest traffic on Smith FM Adelaide.

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1: 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Ty Frost is in after nine for your workday. He has got the best playlist. Sticking around for that. Have a wonderful day.
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16: Delays clearing from the Delia Smash at Parra Hills West, Main North Road near Kester's Road. Wilson Lakes has a crash getting cleared too, Elder Smith Road near the drive. Another collision at Norwood McGill Road near George Street. A little foggy at the moment through the hills, particularly in Crafers and Stirling on the freeway. And do look out for a breakdown on the freeway at the moment at Crafers, just near the Crafers ramp. Camera this morning, Harris Road, Vale Park and Ways Road at Manningham. See any dramas or delays, call the traffic hotline direct 1300 595 937. That's the latest traffic on Smooth FM Adelaide.
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17: Good morning, I'm Maham Kashani. Teenagers who work part-time would be paid superannuation under a new plan being launched by the Greens. The party wants major retailers to pay the entitlement to nearly 500,000 teens who work fewer than 30 hours a week. It's understood the Greens will use their balance of power in the Senate to push Labor to implement the change. The movements of an Australian man in the hours after he allegedly killed a Thai teenager in Pattaya have been revealed. According to Nine newspapers, Simon Carman was captured on CCTV shopping, dining and doing his laundry near his apartment on Thursday. Police allege he stuffed the 17-year-old girl's body into a suitcase before dumping it later that night. We're being urged to fill up today before the fuel excise relief halves tomorrow. Bowser prices have fallen to their lowest level since the Iran war began. Tomorrow, the 32-cent cut will reduce to 16 cents, but still save drivers an average of $11 a tank. And the Royal Commission into Anti-Semitism will resume its third block of hearings today. The inquiry is examining hate speech online and its presence in traditional media sources. The probe was launched in the wake of the Bondi Beach terror attack in December last year. Updating sport. Chris Fagan admits he hasn't spoken with Zach Bailey about his playing future with Brisbane. The Lions forward has reportedly been offered big money from Adelaide. Fagan telling Fox Footy he's taking a hands-off approach.
4: I probably haven't had a lot of conversations with Zach at this point in time. His form's been really good, so that's my major concern as the coach.
17: Brazil has beaten Japan 2-1 in a thriller at the World Cup to secure its place in the last 16. And Aussies Adam Malton and Alexander Vukic have been knocked out of the first round at Wimbledon, while Daria Kasatkina has progressed.
18: Tick off your morning to-do list at BP with barista coffee and breakfast snacks. Turn into BP and it's tick done.
15: Smooth weather.
17: A couple of showers with tops of 17. Showers tomorrow and Thursday, 16 and 15. Showers easing Friday. 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
19: 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You're back with Ty Frost, Kay. 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I got heaps of tunes to get on for you. 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We're all about more music and less talk.
15: 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Smooth. 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